simple fate. Eventually, so if our time is running out, day after day, we'll make the mundane a masterpiece. Oh my, my, oh my, my love. I take one look at you, you're taking me out.

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But gravity keeps me on my feet. 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

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And Jesus Christ smiled when I loved you. I'll take you home and I'll paint your picture. We'll take off our clothes. I'll hug you and kiss you.

She said my rental color dark blue. I said it ought to look kinda green. Hotel room registration form. Gotta fill it out to get the key. She used to say when we argue, it was hard to see us as a we. What I'm supposed to do if I disagree with the shit you think about me? You can see the homie is a threat. If I remember shit that you forget. Don't recognize you off cocaine. Didn't know you smoked cigarettes. Didn't know that we was insecure. That we would fall apart every time I went on tour. And I could walk 500 miles, still wouldn't be no cure. Medicine for codependence. Her steam looking for the remnants.

Miranda might go silent. Right or wrong, backpedal like Revis Island. A quiet afternoon amidst the throng. A beautiful day spent together alone. A sleigh pulled through the snow, the air clean and cold. Now you can hear yourself think, think, think. Wash the dishes, scour the sink. The kitchen gleam like an ice rink. I can see my breath over supper. We talk, but you can hear a pin drop. Taught as a slingshot in this motherfucker. Everything is ink blots. Currents under still waters. Heavy ring of keys, try every door in the fortress. Footfalls echo ahead of the lamplight. Blue flame out the gas pipe. Barely hissing, it's hard to listen. When it's like this, it's loud in a prison. It's everyday things fashioning the weapons. It's everyday guessing. It's glimpses from a window. It's fingers stuck in ears when everything crescendo.

0: obvious that he's just living it long, every single moment. It was magic, really magic.
1: And one of the things that he encouraged you to do was to go on what you call seclusions, what we might call retreats, more in the West.
0: Yeah, well, that was later. The first thing actually he asked me to do is to stop playing music. That was the first thing.
1: And how was that?
0: That was really, really hard.
1: Yeah.
0: Because my whole emotional life was somehow going through the instrument, you know. And I can only speculate in a way. Because he never explained anything.

just to the point where you just rather be alone. So here's a long. We're both headstrong, no compromise.